learn to play them drums. Look at that mama, she got it thicker than the cameraman. And we could have some. Andy's up there. What's that? Hawaiian noises. He's banging on the bongos like a

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Got to help, well, we got to help, yeah. There's no need to cry, yeah. Got to help, well, we got to help, yeah.

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What's that stubble on your chin? Buried in the rot gut gin. You played and lost, not won. You played a house that can't be beat. Now look, your head's bowed in defeat. You walk too far along the street where only rats can run.